authority of 20 o'clock.

Alright, see, it's 1015. Tower response. I know we can help that. The Pelican Hill, but it's 5 on lane left. Southport course.

Westmaster Fire Department, vehicle versus pedestrian, 2-year-olds involved. Vehicle number 2 at the Rob Moses State Park, the Westmaster Fire Department. The 2-year-old vehicle versus pedestrian, 29 Delta 2, Rob Moses State Park, vehicle number 2, in the parking lot. The time is 2022, this is 5 miles.

I don't bound 17604 Mount Hot Road.

Continuing.

0: there a 102 firefighter?
1: One officer.
0: Yeah, you guys are taking

take it 9 at headquarters. I'll hold at the main at the end of the bridge.

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All units.

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1: Okay, at this time we're evaluating the pediatric. I'm on board. Signal 5, the house. Myself and he will remain on scene. We'll advise when he needs.

2042, got a 59 Woodland Lane. We got a hallway smoke, and then we just got an update from county that they supposed to mark on premise, all okay, steam set off the alarm from the shower. 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We originally got it as a hallway smoke, and we got an update from the county saying, steam from the shower set off the alarm.

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You're going to have multiple patients and a confirmed PIP. Repeat your message, confirmed PIN, Chief. Yeah, affirmative. Confirmed PIN in one car. I'm going to need multiple buses. 20, Chief. Just make sure signal 10 is notified, please. 20.

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This is a crew 2104.

0: There's the first fire police rig. Should be put the traffic bolt down here on 111 on northbound.
1: On the north side, correct?
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Robert Moses, Field 2, Scorpio 2, 7, 5, 6.

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0: Oh my God.

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1: 2-0-3, go to headquarters and stand by there. Hey, next ambulance, pull in behind the chief's car. 15, that's you. Pull in right here behind the chief's car.
0: Copy, thanks, chief.
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1: Reefer Radio 21, 21-10. Hey, can you stop traffic northbound on 111 as per 32?
0: 10-4.
1: 20.

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1: Ten, you signal to 2112. Ten 32, come to 111 at Union Boulevard, and just make sure all these northbound, all this northbound traffic heads

0: Call again, please.
1: 10, he wants you to block traffic northbound on 111 and send the traffic eastbound.
0: Northbound. Okay, 10-4.

0: 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So you're going to switch down for an ambulance to respond to the scene, Esper County.
1: Yep. You got a driver, we got medical on scene.
0: 20, Chief.

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0: Besides, Shane 32, be advised, 2416 is coming from the other side of their district. They're still en route to you. We're standing by for one moment. We're trying to just sort out whether Frez is mutualing which department to you for the second bus.
1: Affirm. Could try East Islip, I guess.
0: Flight.

0: Affirmative, I'm on my way.
1: 203 is there. Avoid Union and 111.
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1: Fine.

0: access road. 6, Pomek Road down to Union Boulevard. More Grand.
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0: 6, Norfolk Grant, left on Union Boulevard.
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0: Yeah, 346, you signal 22119, come down Comac Road, that's for 32.

0: 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Dubai.
1: Roger, call back to Moffitt to 111.

unknown problem station. Sending a pilot one down again. A two-fold station, they recently passed on an unknown problem. 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Pilot Avenue, Park Avenue. 14 is on the scroll lane at 21.3.

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Brownwood for East Brownwood Signal 16, Finelli Female 6, 26 Delta 1, 13 Glenmore Avenue of the Eastern. Repeating for East Brownwood Signal 16, Finelli Female 6, 26 Delta 1, 13 Glenmore Avenue of the Eastern, 2210 KCA 635 2012. Eastern, 2211.

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ACL 16A, number 9, Harbor Lane. That's off of Redwood Drive. 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ACL 16A, firefighter family. And number 9, Harbor Lane, off of Bruce Lane. 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

0: Boulevard, tonight from Paris, motor vehicle accident, 29 Bravo 1. The Southern State Parkway at exit 43 out. For a change ambulance, tonight from Paris, motor vehicle accident, 29 Bravo 1. Southern State Parkway at 43 Alpha, 2236, may I come in?
1: Multiple crews.
2: Thank you, Exchange.

0: 36 RI for Tower 6, signal 23 for motor vehicle accident, car to a tree. Eastbound Sunset Parkway, exit 43A, repeating for the Sarah's Fire Department. A signal 23 for motor vehicle accident, car to a tree. Eastbound Sunset Parkway at exit 43 Alpha at 2238, dispatch as well.
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0: Quarters.

0: 9, eastbound Southern State of Carlton.
1: DP2L18 on scene.
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0: 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If you want, you can pull up on the grass and park behind my car.
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My name is 425, 23, 23, 23, 23, 23, 23, 23, 23, 23, 23, 23, 23, 23, 23, 23, 23, 23, 23, 23, 23, 23, 23, 23, 23, 23, 23, 23, 23, 23, 23, 23, 23, 23, 23, 23, 23, 23, 23, 23, 23, 23, 23, 23, 23, 23, 23, 23, 23, 23, 23, 23, 23, 23, 23, 23, 23, 23, 23, 23, 23, 23, 23, 23, 23, 23, 23, 23, 23, 23, 23, 23, 23, 23, 23, 23, 23, 23, 23, 23, 23, 23, 23, 23, 23, 23, 23, 23, 23, 23, 23, 23, 23, 23, 23, 23, 23, 23, 23, 23, 23, 23, 23, 23, 23, 23, 23, 23, 23, 23, 23, 23, 23, 23, 23, 23, 23, 23, 23, 23, 23, 23, 23, 23, 23,

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Number 17, West Middle Road, with a suspect, Piccadillo Road.

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free, be advised, there's no no particulars on this, just an outside alarm beeping. Caller called county and hung up.

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1: Right, also original battery, 20 minutes.
0: Okay.

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1: Negative reading. 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
1: No readings throughout.

Yeah, we're 23 investigation for Fox 1. About 61. Police tech loader, 61 yards, too.

I'll continue in. Already on a Holy Country Road. I'll let you know, but yeah, the medic can have a discard.

Thank you. Minor sparking at the top of the pole. Signal 10 has already contacted you. The vehicle. Going

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Be from Lake of Manor, 8 to 0, 26 East 4th Street, over Paragon, Atlanta. 0101, dispatch, 0101.

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They had a far and away fixture, as far as out, they had smoking.

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They got a 202 RG.

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0: 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He had no power for just that 1 second. Turn something back on.
1: Yeah, shut down. Just one breaker off.
0: The one break he did before, can you do that again? You'll see a power back up here. Yeah, that's
1: breaker off.

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0: to 040. Just going to be getting back in the district now, and I'm going to reach the wait on Vets Highway. If you don't have a crew, reactivate.
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How about Garden Farm? Second alert on your first automatic 1823 Devon Valley Road off of Memorial Highway Boulevard. Repeating for outfalls, second alert on your first automatic at 1823 Devon Valley Road off of Memorial Highway Boulevard. 410, Bradford, Bridgeport.

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1: 3045.
0: Yeah, I'm at building 16. There's no one here waving me down, but I have an audible alarm sounding. Sounds like in building 18.

0: How about fire department? Second alert on your 13 automatic at 1862 Devonshire Road off Spence Memorial Highway and Carson Boulevard. Repeating for hop on, second alert on your 13 automatic at 1822 Devonshire Road off Spence Memorial Highway and Carson Boulevard. 416 to Rush 34. Signal 2, 415, going to 1822 Devonshire Road. We got 40 on scene, seeing smoke conditions in the building.
1: 30 on. Chief, it was a pot on a stove here. The resident apparently left it on and left the premises. There's a pretty good smoke condition in the apartment.
2: Well,

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Third second alert. Manpower needed at Station 1 and Headquarters. City 13 automatic is 27 Charlie. 422 is 32.

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1: Copy. 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
1: Affirmative, G4 Bixel taken up from the CLG. If you got the engine, then it's going to the Pontiac arrest.
0: Affirmative.
1: Alright, got the call from county. All the info is received. Third party. PD saw something on social media, so it's unknown at this time what's actually going on.
0: Alright, we're right around the corner. I'll give you a moment.

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2: 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He did that. 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

0: 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Army Anger 5-2-8.
1: 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Have a good day.
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AHRC, 32 Brownwood Road, Crooked Union Boulevard, and East Main Street, 0634.

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Weekend Drive and Wincott Drive. Repeating a signal 16 unconscious from a fall. 310 and Wincott Drive. 658, dispatcher 56.

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1: 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It's got to be able to bring the car back. And like I said, just recontact.

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1: I think you got two guys in the mechanic shop. 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They got to bring another vehicle back. FedEx are going to be on board the ambulance. ALS over to good Sam. Patient's been RSI'd. PD is going to hold the scene. 77 will be your ALS provider for the next hour.
0: Roger, 30.

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1: 250.
0: Yeah. Can you advise 6 Hills Water? The hydrant in front of 47, 3 tenths. Missing a cap on the sludge.

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0: 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We'll verify final arrival.

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Correct, change signal 13 for your water flow along 31 Windsor Place off Connecticut Avenue. Company 4 area 750 KD 209, operator 14.

330 altitude, 12 pictures for a drive of Adam Street. 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
1: 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Dispatch 1721.
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on fire ground. All right, I have a driver at station one with no ambulance, and I have an EMT at station two. Let me put them together, or are you guys going to handle them?

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0: and remain on standby until we make a decision on transportation. Thanks, Cap.
1: 10-4, we have a member clearing the ball field in the event of.
0: Signal 20 on that. We don't have to go crazy down there just yet. Just be prepared to do so.
1: 20.

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1: Right.
0: Thank you, Cap.
1: 4-2-5.

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Repeat approach stage, east side of the bay, 66-year-old male cardiac arrest, 10 Echo 1. Momentum at South Bay, 2 Alpha 7.

5 here, East Central Fire Department. Okay, with a 16 for a cardiac arrest, CPR in progress, at Momentum 340 East Main Street between Allen Street and Maryland Street. Repeating for East Islip, a

0: Roger, 16. Just FYI, we did get it again from county.
1: Yeah, they were having problems.
0: Not a problem.

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Southwest Fire Department, 6-year-old female, diabetic patient, Charlie 1, Eastboro Ward Street off of Sunday Place, 24, Westside Fire Department, 6-year-old female, diabetic patient, Charlie 1, Eastboro Ward Street off Sunday Place, 10.4, Fire.

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That's off Pine Avenue in Newtown, somewhere in Southern Charlie, 1035 to 5.

0: Northbound Einlorn Road, south of Half Hollow. Steam coming from a bubble in the road. CD is also responding.
1: Roger 16.

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0: Dispatch 16 is transporting to South Shore BLS Hot.
1: 16 degrees, units outside 1110.

0: 40 on you. 40, that's actually going to be on sit down, so I'm activating them now.
1: All right, I'll just regard.

Dispatch Fire Department, smoke in the area, vicinity of Bulb, Franklin Street, Tomac Road, Webster Road, speeding 4. Dispatch Fire Department, smoke in the area, vicinity of 12 Franklin Street, Tomac Road, Webster Road. 118 Parkman.

0: Stating the location of the smoke may be closer to Beverly Street and Comac Road. You're going to be going for dark grayish smoke in the area.
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1: It's going to be on Beverly. 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
0: Eleven at 1126.

unchanged Meet Marine Juliet. Captain Agent ETA, entry to a fall 17 Alpha 2. We're repeating for the exchange. Meet Marine Juliet, Captain Agent ETA. And El Manila, entry to a fall 17 Alpha 2. 1127, 19 Alpha.

0: Yeah, you were calling before. We're stretching a booster line behind number 2, Beverly. Signal 4.
1: Roger, you're number 2, Beverly at 1129. It's going to be for Lee's, correct? I believe I heard that on PD.

team and the following announcement. Fire truck Friday today at the high school. 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Softball game tonight versus... Family Day picnic will be Sunday, August 2nd. And 2-4-51 is the duty officer for tonight. All announcements are starting at 2-4-30. It's 11:30.

notify the fire department on the other electrical hazard at the U-Haul, 89 Hills Road, Wood Cross Street. Robinson Avenue, okay, whatever. We see the North Patrick Fire Department on the Airwood Electrical. 89 Hills Road, Wood Cross Street, Robinson Avenue, okay.

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Station 1 Medicaid, 12.6.

4, East Brownwood Signal 16, Fernando Female Respiratory 6 Delta 2, 55 Bushwick Avenue off of Calps Pass. Repeating for East Brownwood Signal 16, Fernando Female Respiratory 6 Delta 2, 55 Bushwick Avenue off of Calps Pass, 1247 KC, 63 Dispatch 2012. Avenue off of Calps Pass, 1248.

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Number 10, Spartan, please open me handling. Repeating for Dixall, Signal 16, Signal Peak. Number 10, Spartan, please open me handling. Or rescue to a 10 and a medic, 1310, dispatch 37.

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second signal, 16 injuries from a fall at the food court at Costco, 25 Broad Hollow Road off Ruin Road. Repeating a second signal, 16 injuries from a fall at the food court at Costco, 25 Broad Hollow Road, that's off Ruin Road. 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

Perryville Fire Department, signal 16 to the duty crew, 74-year-old male with chest pain, 51 Greenhaven Drive between Redaline and Novi Road, 1449.

0: 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I got nothing.
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0: 31 is on. 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
1: Roger that. 55 is taking a bus down. I'm going to take a mule down.

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1: One of their quarters.

headquarters, 295 Merritt Avenue, between North 17th and North 18th. An EMP. Feeding EMP, 4 in front of headquarters, 295 Merritt Avenue, between North 17th and North 18th.

ISO Fire Department, a 75-year-old female with a hip injury, 30 Bravo 1, to the rear of number 94 Comac Road off of James Street and Nakia Drive. Repeating painting for the ISO Fire Department, 75-year-old male with a hip injury, 30 Bravo 1, to the rear of number 94 Comac Road off of James Street. Who's to call on the time now is 1558, case 849, dispatcher 88. Traumatic injury, 30 Bravo 1, to the rear of number 94 Comac Road off of James Street. Driver EMT is needed. 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

All right, so disregard your tones. Paramedic coming to headquarters. You're coming to the fire department. Disregard your tones. You have a crew coming to headquarters. 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

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Jason going for Atlantic Marina.

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1: 01 Chief.
0: What time did we get this one?
1: 16:39.

0: is contractor from Spectrum Security working on the system here. They're taking out the HVAC system altogether and replacing it. System's showing on test on his end. Negative SD required. Going to be left in trouble until he leaves in about 20 minutes. 4525 all day short.
1: Chief, 4525, 1651.
0: You can mark 304 on scene for the paper.
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Those slot interior access.

方です。